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What'd you do this weekend? I got stuck in a porta potty hole. Knoxville's Rock Station 93.7 WVLZM. Dylan, that is not my story. Guy in Kansas City, maybe you saw this online today. So the porta potty company shows up to pick up the porta potty Sunday morning, and the guy's knocking on the doors, and he gets down to like the last two, and he knocks, and he hears somebody. He's like, "Hey, sir, you got 10 minutes, because then I have to take this porta potty." So he goes back to that porta potty, and the guy is still in there. He's like, I'm stuck in the hole. So the guy calls the cops, who call the fire department. They cut him out of the porta potty hole, like $800 is what it cost. And when they asked him, "Why, sir? Why did you go down the porta potty hole?" I had to get my Mountain Dew. What? For a soda? What do you think was in the Mountain Dew bottle?

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3: 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You can shoot it or you can hang it. 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